0: Radio SK.
1: They say the holy water's watered down, and this town's lost its faith. 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
2: I leave, brush my teeth with a bottle of Jack, cause when I leave for the night, I ain't coming.